of many colors Joseph wore, and then she said, perhaps this coat will bring you good luck and happiness. And I just couldn't

It happens on a cold December morning. Together with my little sister, I was waiting at the harbor to pick up my daddy. 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